We just had to pull out the fire extinguisher because with all these hits, we're hot stuff. This is WKWC 90.3 Panther Radio with Donna Summer.

0: Good evening, WKWC 90.3. It is 82 degrees outside, and it is currently 7:20. What? What time is it? 7:20. I'm not going to say it a third time. And I'm not. I promise. Could you imagine if... Like, could you imagine in a, like, real rave, somebody's like, don't make me say it a third time, and then no one says anything? Like, they're like, oh, we're going to turn up the bass, and the group is like, yeah, bass, and he said, what, bass, and everyone keeps going until he's like, don't make me say it a third time, we're going to turn up the, and then no one says anything, and he has to say, and he's going to be like, the bass guys, we're going to turn up the bass. That I think that would, like, ruin me. I don't think I'd DJ anymore. I think I'd be off the air. You'd never hear me again. But you know what you knew you need to hear about? You need to hear about the Empty Bowls of Owensboro hosting their annual fundraiser dinner and silent auction on Thursday, October 1st from 5 to 7 p.m. at the River Park Center. This year's proceeds benefit Madisonville Methodist Church and Third Baptist Church, both dedicated to fighting hunger in our community. Not finding it. Well, they will find it, and then they'll fight it, because all donations are tax deductible through Empty Bowls 501c3 nonprofit status. For more info, at eboky.org. We really stumbled through that one, guys. All right, thanks for joining me. Coming up, we've got Harry Nelson, Glenn Campbell, Ben Monroe, and more on WKWC 90.3.
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14: 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Kentucky Wesleyan College opened the 2026 to 2027 academic year with significant enrollment growth. The overall enrollment of 817 students marks an 8% increase from fall 2025, and the freshman class of 268 students is a 23% increase from 1 year ago. This year's total enrollment of 817 students includes 106 students enrolled in online and graduate programs, which is a 7% increase from fall 2025. The 2026 student population hails from 33 states and 25 countries with 33 international students. Residential housing is near capacity. The academic year began on August 25th and fall 2027 recruitment is underway. Beginning in fall 2027, Kentucky Wesleyan will transition to a 4-credit hour academic model, allowing students to focus on fewer courses while engaging more deeply with their coursework. 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
15: Partly cloudy and warm tonight. Temperatures falling into the 70s this evening, heading to an overnight low of only 64. Thursday, sunshine giving way to increasing clouds. It'll be breezy and hot, a little more humid. The high up to 91, then mostly cloudy and very warm Thursday night with scattered showers moving in mainly after midnight with a low of 67. Friday will be mostly cloudy with rain increasing in the morning and gradually ending as we head through the afternoon. It won't be as warm, but it will be a bit humid with a high of 75. From Eyewitness News, your weather authority, I'm Chief Meteorologist Wayne Hart. Kentucky.

0: WKWC 90.3. It is currently 82 degrees outside and 7:41. Folks, I know we have hit fall, and tomorrow is the start of October, but it is getting warm. Luckily, tonight, it will be increasing clouds with a low around 67. I'm not going to do the joke. I'm not going to do the joke. I can. 67? It's right there. It's staring at me, and I'm thinking about it. We'll get back to that. Maybe I will. But tomorrow, it'll be mostly sunny with a high near 93. And tomorrow night, a chance of showers before 4 a.m. Then a chance of showers and thunderstorms between 4 a.m. and 5 a.m. Then showers likely, and possibly thunderstorm after 5 a.m. Mostly cloudy with a low around 70, and the chance of precipitation is 60. 60 and 70 and 67 was just there. I got it. 6-7. You know, you ever feel ashamed of yourself for something that you, like, know you shouldn't do, but at the same time, it was funny as all get out? That's how I feel right now. Just saying 6-7. Okay, coming up, we've got Buck Owens, Charlie Rich, and more on WKWC 90.3.
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0: WKWC. Oh, no. Wait a minute. I'm not supposed to say this. Hold on. You're about to get a little behind the scenes because I accidentally cut us off too early. You're supposed to hear this first.
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0: Ladies and gentlemen, that happens at the turn of every hour, and I'm supposed to play it and let it play and then come in and not even say the thing, oh, WKWC 90.3, then I read the temperature at 74 degrees and it's 8:01 p.m. I just forgot. I cut off at the end of the last song like I do for my 20 and 40 break, in which you don't have that ID, so you just cut off at the end of the song. So there's a little behind the scenes for you from my little mishap right there. I think if you have any way to listen back on it, you may hear me go, oh no. I had a whole joke planned, but I think that was a funny enough circumstance that I will ignore it for now. And let me tell you about World College Radio's day on Friday, October 2nd, WKWC and hundreds of other college radio stations around the world will come together to celebrate World College Radio Day 2026 under a powerful theme.

Ladies and gentlemen, coming up, we have got the Bugles, we have got Bruno Mars, Air Supply, Sabrina Carpenter, and more on WKWC 90.3.

bricks are there, but the mortar's a little loose. We're always making improvements around here. 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

0: Hold me, baby. 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
1: We were playing in the sand, and you found a little band. 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

0: WKWC 90.3, it is 74 degrees outside and 8:20 p.m. Ladies and gentlemen, Voices of Elmwood is back for its 19th season with performances now underway at Rose Hill Elmwood Cemetery and continuing Thursday, Fridays, and Saturdays through October 3rd, which is this Saturday. Presented by the Owensboro Museum of Science and History, Voices of Elmwood combines local history with live theater. Guests travel through the cemetery by wagon trailer, stopping along the route as local actors portray people who helped shape the region in its early days. Performances are offered every 30 minutes from 6 to 8:30 p.m. on Thursdays and from 6 to 9 p.m. Fridays and Saturdays through October 3rd. Seating for each departure is limited. Ladies and gentlemen, I actually know someone who was in this just for a weekend. He's a professor here at the college, Nate Gross. He teaches acting and is very heavily involved. I believe he may be the head of the theater department. And he actually performed for his acting class that I was in. His monologue that he had in Voices of Elmwood. Now, he only acted for that last weekend, so you won't see him again. I hope he was really good. I was unfortunately out of town, but he did very decent, very more than decent. Yeah, that sounds a little harsh. He did very good in the monologue that he performed for us. I very much enjoyed it. And so I think that you may enjoy the show. I really do give it a solid recommendation out of more than just, you know, obligation to say, well, this is what's going on. I genuinely think if it's anything as good as what I saw, that it'll be well worth seeing. I think you'll have a good time, and I think you should go. Plus, you get to ride on a wagon or in a wagon. I don't know if it has a roof to it or not, but you get to ride through a cemetery at night, which, you know, for the last first weekend of October, that's kind of fun. That's kind of spooky. Get you in the horror mood. Ladies and gentlemen, coming up, we have Surf Curse, Amy Winehouse, Gorillaz, Maroon 5, The Cramps on WKWC and 90.3.
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9: Hit the radio, weather. partly cloudy and warm tonight. Temperatures falling into the 70s this evening, heading to an overnight low of only 64. Thursday, sunshine giving way to increasing clouds. It'll be breezy and hot, a little more humid. The high up to 91, then mostly cloudy and very warm Thursday night with scattered showers moving in mainly after midnight with a low of 67. Friday will be mostly cloudy with rain increasing in the morning and gradually ending as we head through the afternoon. It won't be as warm, but it will be a bit humid with a high of 75. 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
0: Ladies and gentlemen, if you're looking at your older brother and wondering what's got into him, if you're staring across the street at that brat at the Jeffersons, if you're wondering what's gotten into your son, don't worry, Mom and Dad. It's not mood swings. They might just be a teenage werewolf. 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

0: WKWC 90.3 to 74 degrees outside at 8:42 tonight. High, a low around 67. Clouds tomorrow. High near 93. It is sunny. A chance of showers before 4 a.m. After that, between 4 and 5, showers and thunderstorms likely. After that, thunderstorms possible. Low around 70. Chance of precipitation is 60%. Coming up, we have Billy Joel, and that's it on WKWC 90.3.
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2: 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Good evening. It is currently 9 o'clock. And ladies and gentlemen, let's try something a little different here. We're going to try something a little kooky, a little crazy. I have not preset any of the songs, all right? Normally, I will come in and about an hour to at earliest 20 minutes before you hear a song, I will have it set up. However, in order to keep us automated, our songs can play based off of what Skyla, our system, automatically chooses or what Derek, our radio manager, plugs in. Sometimes he plugs stuff in and sometimes it is Skyla. I currently don't know which one we have. If I hear anything, I will let you know, hey, this is Derek. Hey, this is Skyla. Or at this point, it'll switch between the two. But who it isn't going to be is your buddy Elliot. All right, I am not going to choose any songs. I'm not going to switch any. I'm not going to move any around for time because we have it set up. The most I will do is maybe make a break take a little bit longer because we need breaks to set up our time. So if you hear me yapping, you may think he's a little short on time. Or if you hear me going, okay, well, here's WKWC 93 at 75 degrees and 92, then you'll go, I see. His break is too long. He needs to speed through this. But what I do need to tell you about, which I will keep up consistently, is our breaks. Ladies and gentlemen, on Friday, October 2nd, WKWC and hundreds of other college radio stations around the world will come together and celebrate World College Radio Day 2026 under a powerful theme. 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Coming up, apparently, we've got BTS, Kid Rock, U2, and more on WKWC 90.3.

0: WKWC 90.3. It is currently 75 degrees outside at 9:20 at night. Ladies and gentlemen, we are keeping up with letting the radio choose what is going to play. But I've got to tell you that the Empty Bowls of Owensboro is hosting their annual fundraiser dinner and silent auction on Thursday, October 1st, which is tomorrow, from 5 to 7 p.m. at the River Park Center. 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
10: Partly cloudy and warm tonight. Temperatures falling into the 70s this evening, heading to an overnight low of only 64. Thursday, sunshine giving way to increasing clouds. It'll be breezy and hot, a little more humid. The high up to 91, then mostly cloudy and very warm Thursday night with scattered showers moving in mainly after midnight with a low of 67. Friday will be mostly cloudy with rain increasing in the morning then gradually ending as we head through the afternoon. It won't be as warm, but it will be a bit humid with a high of 75. From Eyewitness News, your weather authority, I'm Chief Meteorologist Wayne Hart.
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0: WKWC and 90.3. It is currently 75 degrees outside, and this is my last break for the evening, folks. It has been good. This last hour, we have played nothing but what is auto-played, and I'll be honest, I've kind of enjoyed more than I thought I would. There were one or two that weren't my thing, and I went, maybe I wouldn't put this on my playlist, but certainly, they're good for someone. And if you liked a song that I thought was okay, then that's great for you. And maybe you thought a song was okay, but you thought no one else could find it better than okay. And I think it's great. And I think that's something that we should all celebrate. The ability to look at something and go, I don't understand it, but someone loves it. And if there's ever a moment that you look back upon yourself and you think that you may not be understood or have someone understand you, I promise you that someone out there loves you. All right. And I may not understand you and I may not understand me, but someone out there loves you and someone out there loves me. And you know what, people? I love you. You've listened to me all night. You've maybe laughed at some of my song picks or something I've played. And maybe in some way, listening to the radio has given you a good experience, and I am very happy for that, and I'm very happy to have helped with that. Let's talk about the weather, because tonight, increasing clouds with a low around 67. Tomorrow, it will be mostly sunny with a high near 93. Whew, that's hot, folks. That is too hot. And Thursday night, which is tomorrow night, there's a chance of showers before 4 a.m., and then a chance of showers and thunderstorms between 4 and 5. And then showers likely and possibly a thunderstorm after 5 a.m. It'll be mostly cloudy with a low around 70 and a chance of precipitation reaching 60%. Coming up, we have Phil Collins, Tame Impala, and more on WKWC 90.3. Have a good night.
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8: 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Kentucky Wesleyan College has been ranked number 24 among the 2027 regional colleges by U.S. News & World Report. The 2027 edition of the U.S. News Best College Rankings evaluates more than 1,700 U.S. colleges and universities, using up to 17 factors to measure academic quality and graduate success. Kentucky Wesleyan College at a glance. 2027 Best College Rankings. Number 24 in overall rank, number 20 in top private colleges, and number 26 in top performers on social mobility. U.S. News publishes the best college rankings each year to provide prospective students and their families with the comparative merits of the undergraduate programs at America's colleges and universities. 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
9: Partly cloudy and warm tonight. Temperatures falling into the 70s this evening, heading to an overnight low of only 64. Thursday, sunshine giving way to increasing clouds. It'll be breezy and hot, a little more humid. The high up to 91, then mostly cloudy and very warm Thursday night with scattered showers moving in mainly after midnight with a low of 67. Friday will be mostly cloudy with rain increasing in the morning then gradually ending as we head through the afternoon. It won't be as warm, but it will be a bit humid with a high of 75. From Eyewitness News, your weather authority, I'm Chief Meteorologist Wayne Hart.

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13: Partly cloudy and warm tonight, getting to an overnight low of only 64. Thursday, sunshine giving way to increasing clouds. It'll be breezy and hot, a little more humid. The high up to 91, then mostly cloudy and very warm Thursday night with scattered showers moving in mainly after midnight with a low of 67. Friday will be mostly cloudy with rain increasing in the morning then gradually ending as we head through the afternoon. It won't be as warm, but it will be a bit humid with a high of 75. 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

0: Taste of the Arts is back on Thursday, October 8th at 6 p.m. at the Jack T. Wells Activity Center on the campus of Kentucky Wesleyan College. 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
1: Cloudy and warm tonight, getting to an overnight low of only 64. Thursday, sunshine giving way to increasing clouds. It'll be breezy and hot, a little more humid. The high up to 91, then mostly cloudy and very warm Thursday night with scattered showers moving in mainly after midnight with a low of 67. Friday will be mostly cloudy with rain increasing in the morning then gradually ending as we head through the afternoon. It won't be as warm, but it will be a bit humid with a high of 75. From Eyewitness News, your weather authority, I'm Chief Meteorologist Wayne Hart.

If your speakers suddenly begin to smoke, you may want to turn it down just a bit. 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
16: Partly cloudy and warm tonight, getting to an overnight low of only 64. Thursday, sunshine giving way to increasing clouds. It'll be breezy and hot, a little more humid. The high up to 91, then mostly cloudy and very warm Thursday night with scattered showers moving in mainly after midnight with a low of 67. Friday will be mostly cloudy with rain increasing in the morning then gradually ending as we head through the afternoon. It won't be as warm, but it will be a bit humid with a high of 75. From Eyewitness News, your Weather Authority, I'm Chief Meteorologist Wayne Hart.

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0: This is Hadley with your KWC Campus Close-Up. Homecoming and Family Weekend is coming up October 8th through 10th, and there's a lot happening around campus. Things kick off on Thursday with the Taste of the Arts at 6 p.m. in the Young Auditorium. 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On Friday, enjoy a volleyball game against Thomas More at 6 p.m., bingo, and the Panther Pride Bonfire. 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
2: Partly cloudy and warm tonight, getting to an overnight low of only 64. Thursday, sunshine giving way to increasing clouds. It'll be breezy and hot, a little more humid. The high up to 91, then mostly cloudy and very warm Thursday night with scattered showers moving in mainly after midnight with a low of 67. Friday will be mostly cloudy with rain increasing in the morning then gradually ending as we head through the afternoon. It won't be as warm, but it will be a bit humid with a high of 75. From Eyewitness News, your weather authority, I'm Chief Meteorologist Wayne Hart.

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11: Partly cloudy and warm tonight, getting to an overnight low of only 64. Thursday, sunshine giving way to increasing clouds. It'll be breezy and hot, a little more humid. The high up to 91, then mostly cloudy and very warm Thursday night with scattered showers moving in mainly after midnight with a low of 67. Friday will be mostly cloudy with rain increasing in the morning then gradually ending as we head through the afternoon. It won't be as warm, but it will be a bit humid with a high of 75. From Eyewitness News, your Weather Authority, I'm Chief Meteorologist Wayne Hart.
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1: Sunshine giving way to increasing clouds. It'll be breezy and hot, a little more humid. The high up to 91, then mostly cloudy and very warm Thursday night with scattered showers moving in mainly after midnight with a low of 67. Friday will be mostly cloudy with rain increasing in the morning then gradually ending as we head through the afternoon. It won't be as warm, but it will be a bit humid with a high of 75. From Eyewitness News, your weather authority, I'm Chief Meteorologist Wayne Hart.
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1: The National Weather Service predicts mostly sunny skies today with a high near 93 and a low around 70. Friday's a little cooler with a chance for thunderstorms and a high near 75 and a low around 56. More weather after the news. The Roper Romp will return to downtown's Owensboro this Friday, bringing bright captains, red wigs, and plenty of Three's Company-inspired costumes together to raise money for Spark KY Rescue. Inspired by Helen Roper, the colorful character from the popular sitcom, the annual event invites participants to dress as Helen or another Three's Company character while making their way through downtown businesses and participating in contests and activities. Participants can dress as Helen, Stanley, Jack, Janet, Chrissy, or another character, and pets are also welcome to join in costume. Early check-in begins at 5:30 p.m. at River Park Center's pop-up bar, followed by the official kickoff at 6 p.m. Parade lineup is scheduled for 8:15 p.m. with an award ceremony at 8:30 p.m. The Regal Beagle after party will follow at the pub on 2nd. Gas prices in West Central Kentucky are 9 cents lower this week at $3.99 per gallon, according to AAA. The national average for a gallon of regular gasoline is stable this week at $4.47 per gallon. This is still the highest the national average has ever been for this time of year. The national average per kilowatt hour of electricity at a public EV charging station stayed the same this past week at 42 cents. The average price of unleaded self-serve gasoline today in various areas includes $3.99 in Bowling Green, $4.02 in Elizabethtown, $4.07 in Louisville, $3.93 in Owensboro, and $3.96 in Paducah. This is Colton Day, and this was your Thursday's news report from WKWC. Local news coming up right after FSN.
2: From Feature Story News, I'm Rebecca Bunton in Mumbai. Israeli Prime Minister Benjamin Netanyahu says a pilot has been arrested after stabbing the other pilot on a flight to Tel Aviv from Dubai and allegedly trying to crash the plane. Passengers and crew managed to overpower the attacker, and the Boeing 737 carrying 174 people was diverted to and landed safely in the Saudi city of Tabuk after plunging some 14,000 feet in under 30 seconds. The stabbed pilot, Indian national Captain Smit Macha, has been described as a hero by Netanyahu and Indian Prime Minister Narendra Modi after he managed to open the cockpit door despite his injuries. Ishan Garg reports from New Delhi.
3: Well, the precise details of his injuries are still to be ascertained, but we understand that he is currently undergoing treatment in Tabuk in Saudi Arabia, where he was taken shortly after the incident. And some of the videos being shared by local media show some very harrowing pictures of the scale of his injuries. They show a blood-stained shirt that he was wearing while this incident occurred, and India's embassy in Riyadh and also the consulate in Jeddah, they have said that they are in constant touch with the pilot, and also the authorities in Saudi Arabia. They describe his health situation as stable, and they say that his condition is being ascertained as we speak.
2: Israel has suspended all Fly Dubai flights and launched a multi-agency investigation involving Mossad and the military after the co-pilot on the Tel Aviv-bound flight allegedly stabbed the captain and attempted to crash the aircraft. A motive for the incident has not been given. Blake Sifton reports from Tel Aviv.
4: Prime Minister Benjamin Netanyahu, he has confirmed this account that we've heard from the passengers. He says that one of the pilots stabbed the other and attempted to crash the plane. He's called this an extremely serious security incident. And he says that the pilot who carried out the stabbing is being interrogated by Saudi authorities. We understand that both pilots were taken to hospital in Saudi Arabia. As far as we know, no other passengers were injured seriously in this event.
2: The tech executives who signed a voluntary artificial intelligence safety accord at the White House have acknowledged the measures may eventually need to be written into law or regulation. U.S. President Donald Trump has said the industry will be self-policing, but some of the signatories themselves have warned of the technology's risks. Kate Fisher reports from Washington.
5: When they emerged, they said they had signed this voluntary accord saying that they would regulate themselves. That's something, though, that Donald Trump, US president, is supportive of. He also believes there should be less government oversight over the development of AI, despite warnings from some of the very people, those tech leaders who were in the room with him.
2: From bureaus worldwide, this is FSN.
6: Panther Radio Weather. sunshine, giving way to increasing clouds. It'll be breezy and hot, a little more humid. The high up to 91, then mostly cloudy and very warm Thursday night with scattered showers moving in mainly after midnight with a low of 67. Friday will be mostly cloudy with rain increasing in the morning then gradually ending as we head through the afternoon. It won't be as warm, but it will be a bit humid with a high of 75. 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
4: 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While the rate of foreclosures is nowhere near the level during the housing market crash nearly two decades ago, the rate is beginning to rise, albeit slowly. More than 40,000 U.S. properties had a foreclosure filing in August, up 13% from a year earlier. Lenders began foreclosure proceedings on nearly 26,000 properties, a 7% increase. Sierra Nevada Cheese Company has recalled all Grazer's grass-fed raw milk cheeses amid a multi-state E. coli outbreak. Federal officials have reported 13 illnesses in nine states, including eight hospitalizations and three cases of serious kidney complications. I'm Mark Huffman. 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
1: WKWC 90.3 Panther Radio presents the Sports Flash, underwritten by Progressive. A new week in the NFL gets underway tonight in Cleveland, where the Browns host the Pittsburgh Steelers. The Steelers are 2-1, while the Browns are also 2-1 on the season. Cincinnati Bengals will play at home on Sunday afternoon as they take on the Jaguars at Paycor Stadium. The Jags and the Bengals are both 2-1 on the season. Western Kentucky's in action tonight. They're on the road to play at New Mexico State. The Hilltoppers and the Aggies are both 1-3 on the year. It's the conference opener for both teams. College football Saturday, Louisville Cardinals are on the road. They'll travel to play at NC State. Kentucky Wildcats hit the road as they play at South Carolina. Eastern Kentucky will be at home to host North Alabama. I'm John Thayer with the Sports Flash on WKWC 90.3 Panther Radio, underwritten by Progressive.
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7: Sunshine giving way to increasing clouds. It'll be breezy and hot, a little more humid. The high up to 91, then mostly cloudy and very warm Thursday night with scattered showers moving in mainly after midnight with a low of 67. Friday will be mostly cloudy with rain increasing in the morning then gradually ending as we head through the afternoon. It won't be as warm, but it will be a bit humid with a high of 75. From Eyewitness News, your weather authority, I'm Chief Meteorologist Wayne Hart.

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1: The National Weather Service predicts mostly sunny skies today with a high near 93 and a low around 70. Friday's a little cooler with a chance for thunderstorms and a high near 75 and a low around 56. More weather after the news. The Roper Romp will return to downtown's Owensboro this Friday, bringing bright captains, red wigs, and plenty of Three's Company-inspired costumes together to raise money for Spark KY Rescue. Inspired by Helen Roper, the colorful character from the popular sitcom, the annual event invites participants to dress as Helen or another Three's Company character while making their way through downtown businesses and participating in contests and activities. Participants can dress as Helen, Stanley, Jack, Janet, Chrissy, or another character, and pets are also welcome to join in costume. Early check-in begins at 5:30 p.m. at River Park Center's pop-up bar, followed by the official kickoff at 6 p.m. Parade lineup is scheduled for 8:15 p.m. with an awards ceremony at 8:30 p.m. The Regal Beagle after-party will follow at the pub on 2nd. Gas prices in West Central Kentucky are 9 cents lower this week at $3.99 per gallon, according to AAA. The national average for a gallon of regular gasoline is stable this week at $4.47 per gallon. This is still the highest the national average has ever been for this time of year. The national average per kilowatt hour of electricity at a public EV charging station stayed the same this past week at 42 cents. The average price of unleaded self-serve gasoline today in various areas includes $3.99 in Bowling Green, $4.02 in Elizabethtown, $4.07 in Louisville, $3.93 in Owensboro, and $3.96 in Paducah. This is Colton Day, and this was your Thursday's news report from WKWC. Local news coming up right after FSN.
2: From Feature Story News in London, I'm Stuart Smith. Fly Dubai has suspended all flights to and from Israel after a pilot on the Dubai-Tel Aviv route allegedly tried to crash a flight on Wednesday. Authorities report he stabbed the captain, sent the plane into a steep plunge, but was overpowered by passengers before it hit the ground. The plane diverted safely to a city in Saudi Arabia, and the suspect is now in custody. Israeli officials say they plan to tighten security checks on all pilots flying into the country, including those working for foreign carriers, as Blake Sifton reports from Tel Aviv.
3: Fly Dubai have suspended their 10 flights per day to Israel. They said this temporary suspension will allow authorities to establish all facts surrounding the incident. We also heard from a spokesperson for the Prime Minister's office. They said that Israel will ramp up, in their words, security both on Israeli carriers as well as on non-Israeli airlines, and that they will increase checks on the pilots who fly planes to Israel.
2: Manchester City sponsor Etihad Airways says it's considering legal action against the English Premier League. It comes after Man City were found guilty of dozens of financial rule breaches, including sham sponsorship deals. Etihad says it's not been involved in any improper commercial arrangements and was not contacted by the independent commission which reached the guilty verdicts. City AM sports editor Frank Delares says there should be further developments this week.
4: They've got until Friday, the end of this week, to lodge an appeal. I think, you know, there's a lot of awareness at the Premier League that this has dragged on. It's not looked good for them. So they are particularly keen, I think, to get this wrapped up, to get the appeal done. And obviously then at that stage, they can move on to any possible sanctions.
2: A woman who was due to be put to death has survived two lethal injections at a prison in Tennessee. A lawyer for Krista Pike says she's been taken to hospital. The 50-year-old was set to be the first woman to be executed in Tennessee for more than 200 years. She was sentenced to death in 1996 for the murder of a 19-year-old woman. Pike survived two supposedly lethal doses of pentobarbital. A comprehensive review will now take place, but prison authorities say they followed standard protocols. Witnesses at the failed execution say the situation was a mess.
5: It appeared that this did not go like they thought it was supposed to go. When we left the building, so far as we knew, she was probably still alive. You just saw the emergency vehicles pull up.
6: She was still breathing at the end. It was very ragged. She lifted her head up and was looking around at one point. None of it was normal. I covered all the executions last year and most of the ones this year. We haven't seen anything like it.
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7: Panther Radio Weather. sunshine, giving way to increasing clouds. It'll be breezy and hot, a little more humid. The high up to 91, then mostly cloudy and very warm Thursday night with scattered showers moving in mainly after midnight with a low of 67. Friday will be mostly cloudy with rain increasing in the morning then gradually ending as we head through the afternoon. It won't be as warm, but it will be a bit humid with a high of 75. From Eyewitness News, your weather authority, I'm Chief Meteorologist Wayne Hart.

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6: 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While the rate of foreclosures is nowhere near the level during the housing market crash nearly two decades ago, the rate is beginning to rise, albeit slowly. More than 40,000 U.S. properties had a foreclosure filing in August, up 13% from a year earlier. Lenders began foreclosure proceedings on nearly 26,000 properties, a 7% increase. Sierra Nevada Cheese Company has recalled all Grazer's grass-fed raw milk cheeses amid a multi-state E. coli outbreak. Federal officials have reported 13 illnesses in 9 states, including 8 hospitalizations and 3 cases of serious kidney complications. I'm Mark Huffman. 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
7: This is Bella with your KWC Campus Close-Up. Kentucky Wesleyan College has named Scott D. Sims as its new Senior Director of Development and Alumni Relations. In the expanded role, Sims will cultivate relationships within the Wesleyan community to develop individualized donor engagement and solicitation strategies that align donor interest with institutional funding priorities while continuing to grow and sustain the college's alumni engagement program. He was recently selected for the Leadership Owensboro Class of 2026 to 2027. For more information about us and our events, visit kwc.edu.
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1: 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Kentucky Wildcats are on the road this week. They'll travel to play South Carolina at Williams-Brice Stadium. The Wildcats are 3-1 on the year and 1-1 in the SEC. South Carolina 2-2 overall and 0-2 in conference play. Louisville Cardinals will be on the road this week as they travel to play NC State. Both teams are 2-2 on the year. Louisville is 1-1 in conference play. Eastern Kentucky is home as they host North Alabama. The Colonels are 1-3. It is the conference opener for both teams. Western Kentucky plays tonight on the road at New Mexico State. Hilltoppers are 1-3. Tonight, the conference opener for both teams. Sunday in the NFL, the Bengals are at home as they take on the Jaguars. Both teams are 2-1. I'm John Dare with the Sports Flash on WKWC 90.3 Panther Radio, underwritten by Progressive.
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8: Sunshine giving way to increasing clouds. It'll be breezy and hot, a little more humid. The high up to 91, then mostly cloudy and very warm Thursday night with scattered showers moving in mainly after midnight with a low of 67. Friday will be mostly cloudy with rain increasing in the morning then gradually ending as we head through the afternoon. It won't be as warm, but it will be a bit humid with a high of 75. From Eyewitness News, your weather authority, I'm Chief Meteorologist Wayne Hart.

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1: A Taste of the Arts is back on Thursday, October 8th at 6 p.m. at the Jack T. Wells Activity Center on the campus of Kentucky Wesleyan College. 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The evening will conclude with a closing reception at the Ralph Center for Fine Arts and Communication Arts. 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
1: The National Weather Service predicts mostly sunny skies today with a high near 93 and a low around 70. Friday's a little cooler with a chance for thunderstorms and a high near 75 and a low around 56. More weather after the news. The Roper Romp will return to downtown's Owensboro this Friday, bringing bright captains, red wigs, and plenty of Three's Company-inspired costumes together to raise money for Spark KY Rescue. Inspired by Helen Roper, the colorful character from the popular sitcom, the annual event invites participants to dress as Helen or another Three's Company character while making their way through downtown businesses and participating in contests and activities. Participants can dress as Helen, Stanley, Jack, Janet, Chrissy, or another character, and pets are also welcome to join in costume. Early check-in begins at 5:30 p.m. at River Park Center's pop-up bar, followed by the official kickoff at 6 p.m. Parade lineup is scheduled for 8:15 p.m. with an award ceremony at 8:30 p.m. The Regal Beagle after party will follow at the pub on 2nd. Gas prices in West Central Kentucky are 9 cents lower this week at $3.99 per gallon, according to AAA. The national average for a gallon of regular gasoline is stable this week at $4.47 per gallon. This is still the highest the national average has ever been for this time of year. The national average per kilowatt hour of electricity at a public EV charging station stayed the same this past week at 42 cents. The average price of unleaded self-serve gasoline today in various areas includes $3.99 in Bowling Green, $4.02 in Elizabethtown, $4.07 in Louisville, $3.93 in Owensboro, and $3.96 in Paducah. This is Colton Day, and this was your Thursday's news report from WKWC. Local news coming up right after FSN.
2: From Feature Story News in London, I'm Stuart Smith. Fly Dubai has suspended all flights to and from Israel after a pilot on the Dubai-Tel Aviv route allegedly tried to crash a flight on Wednesday. Authorities report he stabbed the captain, sent the plane into a steep plunge, but was overpowered by passengers before it hit the ground. The plane diverted safely to a city in Saudi Arabia, and the suspect is now in custody. Israeli officials say they plan to tighten security checks on all pilots flying into the country, including those working for foreign carriers, as Blake Sifton reports from Tel Aviv.
3: Fly Dubai have suspended their 10 flights per day to Israel. They said this temporary suspension will allow authorities to establish all facts surrounding the incident. We also heard from a spokesperson for the Prime Minister's office. They said that Israel will ramp up, in their words, security both on Israeli carriers as well as on non-Israeli airlines, and that they will increase checks on the pilots who fly planes to Israel.
2: Manchester City sponsor Etihad Airways says it's considering legal action against the English Premier League. It comes after Man City were found guilty of dozens of financial rule breaches, including sham sponsorship deals. Etihad says it's not been involved in any improper commercial arrangements and was not contacted by the Independent Commission, which reached the guilty verdicts. City AM sports editor Frank Delares says there should be further developments this week.
4: They've got until Friday, the end of this week, to lodge an appeal. I think, you know, there's a lot of awareness at the Premier League that this has dragged on. It's not looked good for them. So they are particularly keen, I think, to get this wrapped up, to get the appeal done. And obviously then at that stage, they can move on to any possible sanctions.
2: A woman who was due to be put to death has survived two lethal injections at a prison in Tennessee. A lawyer for Krista Pike says she's been taken to hospital. The 50-year-old was set to be the first woman to be executed in Tennessee for more than 200 years. She was sentenced to death in 1996 for the murder of a 19-year-old woman. Pike survived two supposedly lethal doses of pentobarbital. A comprehensive review will now take place, but prison authorities say they followed standard protocols. Witnesses at the failed execution say the situation was a mess.
5: It appeared that this did not go like they thought it was supposed to go. When we left the building, so far as we knew, she was probably still alive. You just saw the emergency vehicles pull up.
6: She was still breathing at the end, was very ragged. She lifted her head up and was looking around at one point. None of it was normal. I covered all the executions last year and most of the ones this year. We haven't seen anything like it.
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7: Panther Radio Weather. sunshine, giving way to increasing clouds. It'll be breezy and hot, a little more humid. The high up to 91, then mostly cloudy and very warm Thursday night with scattered showers moving in mainly after midnight with a low of 67. Friday will be mostly cloudy with rain increasing in the morning and gradually ending as we head through the afternoon. It won't be as warm, but it will be a bit humid with a high of 75. From Eyewitness News, your weather authority, I'm Chief Meteorologist Wayne Hart.

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5: 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While the rate of foreclosures is nowhere near the level during the housing market crash nearly 2 decades ago, the rate is beginning to rise, albeit slowly. More than 40,000 U.S. properties had a foreclosure filing in August, up 13% from a year earlier. Lenders began foreclosure proceedings on nearly 26,000 properties, a 7% increase. Sierra Nevada Cheese Company has recalled all Grazer's grass-fed raw milk cheeses amid a multi-state E. coli outbreak. Federal officials have reported 13 illnesses in 9 states, including 8 hospitalizations and 3 cases of serious kidney complications. I'm Mark Huffman. 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
6: 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Kentucky Wesleyan College opened the 2026 to 2027 academic year with significant enrollment growth. The overall enrollment of 817 students marks an 8% increase from fall 2025, and the freshman class of 268 students is a 23% increase from 1 year ago. This year's total enrollment of 817 students includes 106 students enrolled in online and graduate programs, which is a 7% increase from fall 2025. The 2026 student population hails from 33 states and 25 countries with 33 international students. Residential housing is near capacity. The academic year began on August 25th and fall 2027 recruitment is underway. Beginning in fall 2027, Kentucky Wesleyan will transition to a 4-credit-hour academic model, allowing students to focus on fewer courses while engaging more deeply with their coursework. For more information about Kentucky Wesleyan College, see kwc.edu.
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2: 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Western Kentucky's in action tonight. They're on the road to play at New Mexico State. The Hilltoppers and the Aggies are both 1-3 on the year. It's the conference opener for both teams. College football Saturday, Louisville Cardinals are on the road. They'll travel to play at NC State. Kentucky Wildcats hit the road as they play at South Carolina. Eastern Kentucky will be at home to host North Alabama. A new week in the NFL gets underway tonight in Cleveland, where the Browns host the Pittsburgh Steelers. The Steelers are 2-1, while the Browns are also 2-1 on the season. Cincinnati Bengals will play at home on Sunday afternoon as they take on the Jaguars at Paycor Stadium. The Jags and the Bengals are both 2-1 on the season. I'm John Dare with the Sports Flash on WKWC 90.3 Panther Radio, underwritten by Progressive.
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9: Sunshine giving way to increasing clouds. It'll be breezy and hot, a little more humid. The high up to 91, then mostly cloudy and very warm Thursday night with scattered showers moving in mainly after midnight with a low of 67. Friday will be mostly cloudy with rain increasing in the morning then gradually ending as we head through the afternoon. It won't be as warm, but it will be a bit humid with a high of 75. From Eyewitness News, your weather authority, I'm Chief Meteorologist Wayne Hart.
10: In Owensboro, it's 65 degrees.

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9: 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The evening will also include several vendors, a scavenger hunt, and food trucks. 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
1: The National Weather Service predicts mostly sunny skies today with a high near 93 and a low around 70. Friday's a little cooler with a chance for thunderstorms and a high near 75 and a low around 56. More weather after the news. The Roper Romp will return to downtown's Owensboro this Friday, bringing bright captains, red wigs, and plenty of Three's Company-inspired costumes together to raise money for Spark KY Rescue. Inspired by Helen Roper, the colorful character from the popular sitcom, the annual event invites participants to dress as Helen or another Three's Company character while making their way through downtown businesses and participating in contests and activities. Participants can dress as Helen, Stanley, Jack, Janet, Chrissy, or another character, and pets are also welcome to join in costume. Early check-in begins at 5:30 p.m. at River Park Center's pop-up bar, followed by the official kickoff at 6 p.m. Parade lineup is scheduled for 8:15 p.m. with an award ceremony at 8:30 p.m. The Regal Beagle after party will follow at the pub on 2nd. Gas prices in West Central Kentucky are 9 cents lower this week at $3.99 per gallon, according to AAA. The national average for a gallon of regular gasoline is stable this week at $4.47 per gallon. This is still the highest the national average has ever been for this time of year. The national average per kilowatt hour of electricity at a public EV charging station stayed the same this past week at 42 cents. The average price of unleaded self-serve gasoline today in various areas includes $3.99 in Bowling Green, $4.02 in Elizabethtown, $4.07 in Louisville, $3.93 in Owensboro, and $3.96 in Paducah. This is Colton Day, and this was your Thursday's news report from WKWC. Local news coming up right after FSN.
2: From Feature Story News in London, I'm Stuart Smith. Fly Dubai has suspended all flights to and from Israel after a pilot on the Dubai-Tel Aviv route allegedly tried to crash a flight on Wednesday. Authorities report he stabbed the captain, sent the plane into a steep plunge, but was overpowered by passengers before it hit the ground. The plane diverted safely to a city in Saudi Arabia, and the suspect is now in custody. Israeli officials say they plan to tighten security checks on all pilots flying into the country, including those working for foreign carriers, as Blake Sifton reports from Tel Aviv.
3: Fly Dubai have suspended their 10 flights per day to Israel. They said this temporary suspension will allow authorities to establish all facts surrounding the incident. We also heard from a spokesperson for the Prime Minister's office. They said that Israel will ramp up, in their words, security both on Israeli carriers as well as on non-Israeli airlines, and that they will increase checks on the pilots who fly planes to Israel.
2: Manchester City sponsor Etihad Airways says it's considering legal action against the English Premier League. It comes after Man City were found guilty of dozens of financial rule breaches, including sham sponsorship deals. Etihad says it's not been involved in any improper commercial arrangements and was not contacted by the independent commission which reached the guilty verdicts. City AM sports editor Frank Delares says there should be further developments this week.
4: They've got until Friday, the end of this week, to lodge an appeal. I think, you know, there's a lot of awareness at the Premier League that this has dragged on. It's not looked good for them. So they are particularly keen, I think, to get this wrapped up, to get the appeal done. And obviously then at that stage, they can move on to any possible sanctions.
2: A woman who was due to be put to death has survived two lethal injections at a prison in Tennessee. A lawyer for Krista Pike says she's been taken to hospital. The 50-year-old was set to be the first woman to be executed in Tennessee for more than 200 years. She was sentenced to death in 1996 for the murder of a 19-year-old woman. Pike survived two supposedly lethal doses of pentobarbital. A comprehensive review will now take place, but prison authorities say they followed standard protocols. Witnesses at the failed execution say the situation was a mess.
5: It appeared that this did not go like they thought it was supposed to go. When we left the building, so far as we knew, she was probably still alive. You just saw the emergency vehicles pull up.
6: She was still breathing at the end, was very ragged. She lifted her head up and was looking around at one point. None of it was normal. I covered all the executions last year and most of the ones this year. We haven't seen anything like it.
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8: So
7: sunshine, giving way to increasing clouds. It'll be breezy and hot, a little more humid. The high up to 91, then mostly cloudy and very warm Thursday night with scattered showers moving in mainly after midnight with a low of 67. Friday will be mostly cloudy with rain increasing in the morning then gradually ending as we head through the afternoon. It won't be as warm, but it will be a bit humid with a high of 75. From Eyewitness News, your weather authority, I'm Chief Meteorologist Wayne Hart.

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5: 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While the rate of foreclosures is nowhere near the level during the housing market crash nearly 2 decades ago, the rate is beginning to rise, albeit slowly. More than 40,000 U.S. properties had a foreclosure filing in August, up 13% from a year earlier. Lenders began foreclosure proceedings on nearly 26,000 properties, a 7% increase. Sierra Nevada Cheese Company has recalled all Grazer's grass-fed raw milk cheeses amid a multi-state E. coli outbreak. Federal officials have reported 13 illnesses in 9 states, including 8 hospitalizations and 3 cases of serious kidney complications. I'm Mark Huffman. 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
1: WKWC 90.3 Panther Radio presents the Sports Flash, underwritten by Progressive. A new week in the NFL gets underway tonight in Cleveland, where the Browns host the Pittsburgh Steelers. The Steelers are 2-1, while the Browns are also 2-1 on the season. Cincinnati Bengals will play at home on Sunday afternoon as they take on the Jaguars at Paycor Stadium. The Jags and the Bengals are both 2-1 on the season. Western Kentucky's in action tonight. They're on the road to play at New Mexico State. The Hilltoppers and the Aggies are both 1-3 on the year. It's the conference opener for both teams. College football Saturday, Louisville Cardinals are on the road. They'll travel to play at NC State. Kentucky Wildcats hit the road as they play at South Carolina. Eastern Kentucky will be at home to host North Alabama. I'm John Thayer with the Sports Flash on WKWC 90.3 Panther Radio, underwritten by Progressive.
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4: Sunshine giving way to increasing clouds. It'll be breezy and hot, a little more humid. The high up to 91, then mostly cloudy and very warm Thursday night with scattered showers moving in mainly after midnight with a low of 67. Friday will be mostly cloudy with rain increasing in the morning then gradually ending as we head through the afternoon. It won't be as warm, but it will be a bit humid with a high of 75. From Eyewitness News, your weather authority, I'm Chief Meteorologist Wayne Hart.
5: It's currently 69 degrees in Owensboro.

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1: Mr. Rogers once said, there are three ways to ultimate success. 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
2: Panther Radio Weather. Sunshine giving way to increasing clouds. It'll be breezy and hot, a little more humid. The high up to 91, then mostly cloudy and very warm Thursday night with scattered showers moving in mainly after midnight with a low of 67. Friday will be mostly cloudy with rain increasing in the morning then gradually ending as we head through the afternoon. It won't be as warm, but it will be a bit humid with a high of 75. From Eyewitness News, your weather authority, I'm Chief Meteorologist Wayne Hart.
3: In Owensboro, it's 75 degrees.
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5: 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Kentucky Wesleyan College has been ranked number 24 among the 2027 regional colleges by U.S. News & World Report. The 2027 edition of the U.S. News Best College Rankings evaluates more than 1,700 U.S. colleges and universities, using up to 17 factors to measure academic quality and graduate success. Kentucky Wesleyan College at a glance. 2027 Best College Rankings. Number 24 in overall rank, number 20 in top private colleges, and number 26 in top performers on social mobility. U.S. News publishes the best college rankings each year to provide prospective students and their families with the comparative merits of the undergraduate programs at America's colleges and universities. 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
6: Sunshine giving way to increasing clouds. It'll be breezy and hot, a little more humid. The high up to 91, then mostly cloudy and very warm Thursday night with scattered showers moving in mainly after midnight with a low of 67. Friday will be mostly cloudy with rain increasing in the morning then gradually ending as we head through the afternoon. It won't be as warm, but it will be a bit humid with a high of 75. From Eyewitness News, your weather authority, I'm Chief Meteorologist Wayne Hart.
7: It's now 82 degrees in Owensboro.

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0: at Kentucky Wesleyan College. 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Guided by the Wesleyan way, we love each other in Christ, compete with integrity, support one another, and do everything with honor. We are with you every step of the way. 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
7: Sunshine giving way to increasing clouds. It'll be breezy and hot, a little more humid. The high up to 91, then mostly cloudy and very warm Thursday night with scattered showers moving in mainly after midnight with a low of 67. Friday will be mostly cloudy with rain increasing in the morning and gradually ending as we head through the afternoon. It won't be as warm, but it will be a bit humid with a high of 75. From Eyewitness News, your weather authority, I'm Chief Meteorologist Wayne Hart.
8: It's now 82 degrees in Owensboro.

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1: The National Weather Service predicts mostly sunny skies today with a high near 93 and a low around 70. Friday's a little cooler with a chance for thunderstorms and a high near 75 and a low around 56. More weather after the news. The Roper Romp will return to downtown's Owensboro this Friday, bringing bright captains, red wigs, and plenty of Three's Company-inspired costumes together to raise money for Spark KY Rescue. Inspired by Helen Roper, the colorful character from the popular sitcom, the annual event invites participants to dress as Helen or another Three's Company character while making their way through downtown businesses and participating in contests and activities. Participants can dress as Helen, Stanley, Jack, Janet, Chrissy, or another character, and pets are also welcome. Early check-in begins at 5:30 p.m. at River Park Center's pop-up bar.

0: followed by the official kickoff at 6 p.m. Parade lineup is scheduled for 8:15 p.m. with an award ceremony at 8:30 p.m. The Regal Beagle after party will follow at the pub on 2nd. Gas prices in West Central Kentucky are 9 cents lower this week at $3.99 per gallon, according to AAA. The national average for a gallon of regular gasoline is stable this week at $4.47 per gallon. This is still the highest the national average has ever been for this time of year. The national average per kilowatt hour of electricity at a public EV charging station stayed the same this past week at 42 cents. The average price of unleaded self-serve gasoline today in various areas includes $3.99 in Bowling Green, $4.02 in Elizabethtown, $4.07 in Louisville, $3.93 in Owensboro, and $3.96 in Paducah. This is Colton Day, and this was your Thursday's news report from WKWC. Local news coming up right after FSN.
1: From Feature Story News in the UK, I'm John Beaver. Israel's security service has sent agents to Dubai to assist the investigation into the cockpit attack on Fly Dubai Flight 1073. The UAE is examining whether the incident had links to terrorism. The airline has suspended all services between Dubai and Tel Aviv while the investigation continues. From Tel Aviv, Blake Sifton reports.
2: Fly Dubai have suspended their 10 daily flights that they operate between Dubai and Tel Aviv. They've said this temporary suspension will allow authorities to establish all facts surrounding the incident. Yesterday, the Israeli Transportation Minister Miri Regev had called on the Israeli government to cancel those flights. We've also heard from a spokesperson for Prime Minister Netanyahu's office. He had said that Israel will ramp up security not only on Israeli carriers but also on all international airlines that fly into Israel, and he said that Israel will increase background checks on the pilots who operate those flights.
1: A woman who was due to be put to death has survived two lethal injections at a prison in Tennessee. A lawyer for Krista Pike says she's been taken to hospital. The 50-year-old was set to be the first woman to be executed in Tennessee for more than 200 years. She was sentenced to death in 1996 for the murder of a 19-year-old woman. Pike survived two supposedly lethal doses of pentobarbital. A comprehensive review will now take place, but prison authorities say they followed standard protocols. Witnesses at the failed execution say the situation was a mess.
3: It appeared that this did not go like they thought it was supposed to go. When we left the building, so far as we knew, she was probably still alive. You just saw the emergency vehicles pull up.
4: She was still breathing at the end. It was very ragged. She lifted her head up and was looking around at one point. None of it was normal. I covered all the executions last year and most of the ones this year. We haven't seen anything like it.
1: There's been further protests in France over proposed government cuts to education. The demonstrations over teacher shortages and crumbling school buildings have spread to more than 350 high schools nationwide. Although largely peaceful, a school hall in Nantes was set on fire and more than 600 people were detained on Wednesday alone. From Paris, Ross Cullen reports.
5: This has been a real problem, and so the Prime Minister has announced there will be a crisis meeting he'll be holding with ministers later on Thursday to try to deal with the issue. The Education Minister says that a lot of these students have their grievances are understandable. They say there are too many students per class, there are not enough teachers, the temperatures in classrooms through June and July and the heat waves that we've had have been unbearable at times.
1: From bureaus worldwide, this is FSN.
6: Sunshine giving way to increasing clouds. It'll be breezy and hot, a little more humid. The high up to 91, then mostly cloudy and very warm Thursday night with scattered showers moving in mainly after midnight with a low of 60. Showers moving in mainly after midnight with a low of 67. Friday will be mostly cloudy with rain increasing in the morning then gradually ending as we head through the afternoon. It won't be as warm, but it will be a bit humid with a high of 75. 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
7: 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It is 12:04, 82 degrees outside, and you're listening to GJ Johnny Cool, and we are entering our Classics Cafe hour, actually the last hour of Classics Cafe. But before we get into the tunes, just remind you guys that Friday, October 2nd, WKWC and hundreds of other college radio stations around the world will come together to celebrate World College Radio Day 2026 under a powerful theme, Hope Always in the Air. 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

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Alrighty, coming up, Led Zeppelin, but here's Supertramp, Bloody Well Right, on 90.3.

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0: 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Right now, it is 12:18, 82 degrees Fahrenheit, and I am DJ Johnny Cool. And I want to know, what in the world is going on in Owensboro? Well, Empty Bowls of Owensboro is hosting their annual fundraiser dinner and silent auction on Thursday, October 1st. That's today, from 5 p.m. to 7 p.m. at the River Park Center. 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All donations are tax deductible through Empty Bowls 501c3 nonprofit status. More info at eboky.org. Alrighty, coming up after the break, I don't actually know yet, so stay tuned and find out here on WKWC 90.3.
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0: out of Holiday World's Dino Corn Maze. It's 12 acres. My dad says we took the scenic route. I say we got lost. Deal?
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0: This is Hadley with your KWC Campus Close-Up. Homecoming and Family Weekend is coming up October 8th through 10th, and there's a lot happening around campus. Things kick off on Thursday with the Taste of the Arts at 6 p.m. in the Young Auditorium. This event is free and open to the public. On Friday, enjoy a volleyball game against Thomas More at 6 p.m., bingo, and the Panther Pride Bonfire. 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
1: Sunshine giving way to increasing clouds. It'll be breezy and hot, a little more humid. The high up to 91, then mostly cloudy and very warm Thursday night with scattered showers moving in mainly after midnight with a low of 67. Friday will be mostly cloudy with rain increasing in the morning then gradually ending as we head through the afternoon. It won't be as warm, but it will be a bit humid with a high of 75. From Eyewitness News, your weather authority, I'm Chief Meteorologist Wayne Hart.
2: It's now 82 degrees in Owensboro.

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Mamas and the Papas. Coming up next, Harry Nilsson and John Barry, a kind of back-to-back throwback to Midnight Cowboy, the film, of course. This is Jefferson Airplane, fantastic, plastic, fantastic lover, 90.3.

0: John Barry with Fun City. Last song, Everybody's Talking, both back-to-back songs off of the Midnight Cowboy soundtrack. Right now it's 12:40 and it's 82 degrees outside. By the way, the high of today is going to be 93, and then tonight it might rain between 3 a.m. to 4 a.m., and then it might rain. Oh.
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0: Yes, absolutely. World College Radio Day, that's Friday, coming up tomorrow. Well, let's get back to the weather. Tonight might rain between 4 to 5, or rather 3 to 4, whatever, you get me. And then it could rain some more. And then tomorrow, it might rain maybe before 1 p.m. High near 73. Alrighty, well, after the break, Romeo Void, David Bowie, and more coming your way. Let's get back to our break here on WKWC 90.3.
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14: A Taste of the Arts is back on Thursday, October 8th at 6 p.m. at the Jack T. Wells Activity Center on the campus of Kentucky Wesleyan College. 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
1: 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Right now, you're listening to the voice of Johnny Cool, and it is 1 p.m., 82 degrees Fahrenheit outside. And I want to take a moment to talk a little bit about World College Radio Day, which is tomorrow. 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And it's under a powerful theme of hope, always in the air. 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Alrighty, coming up, Smashing Pumpkins and more. 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

0: Jesus Jones right here, right now. Coming up, the KLF, also known as the Justified Ancients of Moo Moo 90.3.
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0: in the mix. 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Right now it is 119, 82 degrees Fahrenheit outside. And I'm here to tell you what's going on here in Owensboro, Kentucky. Well, the Greater Owensboro Chamber of Commerce has announced its schedule of the fall general election forums and events, providing opportunities for voters to hear directly from candidates and learn more about the issues and priorities impacting the Greater Owensboro region. The Chamber will host a judge executive forum during its October Rooster Booster on Thursday, October 1st. Today. The forum will take place from 7:30 to 8:30 a.m. 7:30 to 8:30 a.m. today. It looks like that already happened. So, discard that. I want to know what's happening in Owensboro. Well, Voices of Elmwood is back for its 19th season, with performances now underway at the Rose Hill Elmwood Cemetery and continuing Thursdays, Fridays, and Saturdays through October 3rd. 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Performances are offered every 30 minutes from 6 to 8:30 p.m. Thursdays, and from 6 to 9 p.m. Fridays and Saturdays through October 3rd. 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Alrighty, WKWC 90.3 coming up next. 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

0: WKWC 90.3. Arrested Development, Mr. Wendell. Right now, it is 141 and 82 degrees Fahrenheit outside. And for the rest of the day, the high is going to be around 93. Tonight, it might rain between 3 a.m. to 4 a.m., then it might rain afterwards. And then tomorrow, of course, could be rainy before 1. But then afterwards, more than likely going to rain. High near 73. Well, this is about it for me, but I do have a few more tunes queued up here. Violent Femmes, The Stooges, Ian Dury, and Jeremy Requai coming your way only on WKWC 90.3. This has been DJ Johnny Cool, over and out.
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12: The Kentucky Wesleyan College men's basketball team hosts the 16th annual Car, Truck, and Jeep Show, a tribute to Wayne Foster, on Saturday, October 10th, on the front lawn of KWC. 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
1: Hello, everybody. This is Anthony. I'm back for my first solo day of being the host of the radio station. It is currently 82 degrees Fahrenheit and 2:30, I think, 37 p.m. So, on Friday, October 2nd, WKWC and hundreds of other college radio stations around the world will come together to celebrate World College Radio Day 2026 under a powerful theme, Hope Always on the Air. 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So, today is actually a pretty good day for lots of things, but something a little about me is one of my favorite games has released its DLC today. That is Ghost of Yotei on PlayStation exclusively. So up next we got Violet Grohl, The Romantics, Tom Jones, and more here on WKWC 90.3 Panther Radio.

0: WKWC 90.3 FM Panther Radio. I'm not supposed to say that, but I already said it on accent, so I'll just... Anyways, the Cranberries Zombie. It is currently 82 degrees at 2:20 p.m. My name is Anthony. And for our community calendar today, we have... Voices of Elmwood is back for its 19th season, with performances now underway at Rose Hill Elmwood Cemetery and continuing Thursdays, Fridays, Saturdays through October 3rd. 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
6: It's now 82 degrees in Owensboro.

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0: WKWC 90.3 Panther Radio, Avenged Sevenfold, Wish You Were Here. That song comes from Aiden Wood at Murray State University. Hope the physics and engineering's going well, man. It's currently 82 degrees Fahrenheit at 2:40 p.m. So, today's weather. This afternoon, it will be partially sunny with a high near 93. There will be a slight chance of showers between 3 a.m. and 4 a.m. today/tomorrow, with a chance of showers and thunderstorms after 4 a.m., mostly cloudy with a low around 69. On Friday, there will be showers and thunderstorms before 1 p.m., then showers likely after, with a high near 73. Up next, we have AC/DC, Pat Benatar, and Deanna Carter, all here on WKWC 90.3 Panther Radio.
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1: 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The Chamber will host a judge/executive forum during its October Rooster Booster on Thursday, October 1st. The forum will take place from 7:30 to 8:30 a.m. at the Owensboro Convention Center. 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
2: That was Deanna Carter, Strawberry Wine. It's currently 82 degrees Fahrenheit at 2:57 p.m. That song goes out to my aunt. It is her birthday today. And for about a few weeks now, since I've started working at the station, I've been planning to surprise her with a song for her birthday. I hope you are having a great birthday out there, wherever you may be. Coming up, we have Harry Styles, Better Than Ezra, Red Hot Chili Peppers, and more. But first, on Friday, October 2nd, WKWC and hundreds of other college radio stations around the world will come together to celebrate World College Radio Day 2026 under a powerful theme, Hope, Always in the Air. 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

0: 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Hadaway, what is love? It is currently 91 degrees Fahrenheit, and it is about 3:18, almost 3:19 p.m. My name is Anthony. So for our community calendar, the United Bull Riders Bulls and Ghouls returns to the Owensboro Sports Center on Saturday, October 3rd. See Bull Riders take on some of the toughest bulls around for an action-packed night where world-class bull riding meets Halloween fun. 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
10: 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Kentucky Wesleyan College has named Scott D. Sims as its new Senior Director of Development and Alumni Relations. In the expanded role, Sims will cultivate relationships within the Wesleyan community to develop individualized donor engagement and solicitation strategies that align donor interest with institutional funding priorities while continuing to grow and sustain the college's alumni engagement program. He was recently selected for the Leadership Owensboro Class of 2026 to 2027. 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
11: It's 91 degrees in Owensboro.

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0: WKWC, Michael Jackson, Billie Jean. The time is about 3:40-ish, and it is currently 91 degrees. My name is Anthony, and for the weather for today and tomorrow, we have this afternoon will be partially sunny with a high near 93, and slight chance of showers tonight between 3 a.m. and 4 a.m., and then a chance of showers and thunderstorm after 4 a.m., mostly cloudy with a low around 69. And on Friday, we'll have showers and thunderstorms before 1 p.m., and then showers likely after, high near 73 degrees. Up next, we will have Leap, Roy Orbison, Billy Joel, and New Kids on the Block here on WKWC 90.3 Panther Radio.
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13: 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The forum will take place from 7:30 to 8:30 a.m. at the Owensboro Convention Center. 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

0: 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I will be right back into the live in a second. I just realized we do have to do the legal ID first, though. That was a mistake on my part. I will apologize for that.
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0: 90.3. And now I'm back. Whoops, that was a, as I said, that was a mistake on my part. But anyways, back to how we're actually having to do this now. It's me, Anthony, and it is currently 91 degrees Fahrenheit at 3:59 p.m. just before the change of the hour. So, Friday, October 2nd, WKWC and hundreds of other college radio stations around the world will come together to celebrate World College Radio Day 2026 under a powerful theme, Hope Always in the Air. 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

0: WKWC 90.3, Vanessa Carlton. A thousand miles. Yeah, that's okay. So it is currently 92 degrees Fahrenheit at 4:20 p.m. So let's see. Next we have our weather. This afternoon it is going to be partially sunny with a high near 93. Tonight there will be a slight chance of rain, of showers between 3 a.m. and 4 a.m. and then a chance of showers and thunderstorm after 4 a.m. Mostly cloudy with a low around 69. And on Friday, showers and thunderstorms before 1 p.m. Then showers likely afterward with high near 73 degrees. Up next, we have, Death Cab for Cutie, Matt Nathanson, Jordan Davis, and Guns N' Roses here on WKWZ.
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1: This is Bella with your KWC Campus Close-Up. Kentucky Wesleyan College opened the 2026 to 2027 academic year with significant enrollment growth. The overall enrollment of 817 students marks an 8% increase from fall 2025, and the freshman class of 268 students is a 23% increase from 1 year ago. This year's total enrollment of 817 students includes 106 students enrolled in online and graduate programs, which is a 7% increase from fall 2025. The 2026 student population hails from 33 states and 25 countries with 33 international students. Residential housing is near capacity. The academic year began on August 25th and fall 2027 recruitment is underway. Beginning in fall 2027, Kentucky Wesleyan will transition to a 4-credit hour academic model, allowing students to focus on fewer courses while engaging more deeply with their coursework. For more information about Kentucky Wesleyan College, see kwc.edu.
2: Currently, it's 92 degrees in Owensboro. We'll be right back.

0: WKWC 90.3 Panther Radio. Guns N' Roses knocking on heaven's door. So, for the community calendar, we have the Kentucky Wesleyan's College men's basketball team hosts the 16th annual Car, Truck, and Jeep Show, a tribute to Wayne Foster, Saturday, October 10th, on the front lawn of Kentucky Wesleyan College. Part of the college's homecoming festivities, they've expanded to 33 car/truck categories and 5 Jeep categories, 38 total award opportunities, from a restored classic Corvette or truck, an off-road Jeep, to an Atrod. 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Vehicle registration is 8 to noon, and if you search Kentucky Wesleyan College Car Show on Facebook, you can find more information there. So, it is 92 degrees at 4:40, and this is my last little break here for the night, and I've left you all with some pretty nice upcoming songs. We've got Stan Bush, Robert Tepper, Bailey Zimmerman, and of course Dolly Parton right at the change of the hour on WKWC 90.3 FM Panther Radio.
1: Hello, this is Pause for Positivity, a moment to reflect and reset with counseling services from Kentucky Wesleyan College.
2: More and more studies are confirming the benefits of gratitude, including experiencing less stress and increased optimism. Researchers have found that a spirit of gratitude can also decrease anxiety and depression, resulting in an elevated mood and an increase in resilience. An additional benefit is that when you're grateful, it will have positive effects on those around you. So tonight, as you lay in bed thinking about your day, instead of thinking about things that cause regret, think about things that went well and that you're thankful for. You may end up getting a better night's rest. Thank you for pausing for positivity today. This is Terry Petzl, Director of Counseling Services at Kentucky Wesleyan College.
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9: It's now 90.3 degrees in Owensboro.
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1: Right now it's 88 degrees in Owensboro.
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